mercy, punishment over health, punish the poor, prop up wealth. America's best export is just lies. A pig in lipstick is the American prize. You cover your face, but we can see American bootlickers bend a knee.

the gold. Cheap as you. Classless, classist, political coup. Racist attack race, despite birthplace. Division.

In a system designed for depression to thrive, it's no wonder. In a system designed for oppression to thrive, it's no wonder. In a system designed for white supremacy to thrive, it's no wonder. In a system designed for a class war to thrive, it's no wonder. In a system designed for grifters to thrive, it's no wonder. In a system designed for oligarchy to thrive, it's

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My anger's a lot safer than your mass shootings, your genocide, your lynchings, your secret police, your cop killings.

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I was quiet, I was alright, till it pulled me under. It was a photograph, before we had one another. I was in pieces then, till you put me back together. So I reach across, remember my heart.

0: baseball bats that never hit home runs. Late nights of black Israelites, white women singing under dying lights. Baseball bats that never hit home runs.
1: I got a baseball bat, never hit home runs. My girl got a minimum. Leave it stuck right there till the number comes. Leave it smooth operator looking like a bum. My girl got the city to run. Got the key to the kingdom where the money's from. Never

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0: comes up to you and says, I think you might be clinically depressed, the proper response is, thank you. Thank you very much. Is there any indication we shouldn't be depressed? Are you living on the same planet that I am? Do you ever think that depression might be the reasonable human response to the crap we're going through as a species? Do you ever think that maybe it's the happy people that are really screwed up in the head? 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Maybe it's those guys. Hey, how you doing? I don't know. I feel great again. 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
2: 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September in Leipzig. Dann die nächsten Konzerte, wenn Sie so weit fahren wollen, 10. November in Hannover. Und am 28. November ist Fatoni dann mit seiner Drama Endet Nie Tour in Berlin in der Columbia Halle. 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

0: 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Why'd you do that?
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And this is what she does.

0: 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Sister Moon.
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tried to take my crown, they whispered lies. They tried to break me, but I was not giving.

I keep fighting the desire to return to who we were 2 hours ago. Offer the next stop, taxi back to you alone, to salvage the ship I sunk, breathless next to you. Slow motion heartache compliments that landscape on the train walls, painted over black night. Slow motion landslide, streetlights in town I'll never see.